I'm not against having what you need and being successful in what you do, but the whole point of it is, if you think that makes you safe from any of the ills of life, you're just not thinking straight. I'm reminded of a man in the Old Testament who got this mixed up pretty good. His name was Nebuchadnezzar, and he was the king of Babylon.

We have been asking the question, who is this man? Who is Jesus who has come to walk among us and to die upon Calvary's cross? In answer to that question today, I first of all want to take you back deep in the Old Testament, Numbers chapter 11. Here we have the children of Israel complaining. We have Moses in turn complaining to the Lord and saying, Lord, if you're going to deal with me in this manner, kill me now and do not let me see my wretchedness. Do not let me see my weakness and my inability. The Lord says to him, select 70 elders of the people of Israel.

0: Jesus proclaimed the kingdom of God not alone, but through others. 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
1: Someone asked me what I want on my tombstone. I said, born 1961, died 2,342. Well, we don't determine how long we live, but we can determine how rich we live. Truly rich people, in a nutshell, are grateful, contented, relational people, but who wants to live in a nutshell? Seriously, it's easy to talk about gratitude and joy, but sometimes the unexpected turns of life are more than we can handle. Scott and Connie Mitchell lived one floor up from us when we were first married. Scott loved to play pranks on his wife. One day he ran into the bedroom screaming, a mousetrap stuck to his hand. Movie time with the Mitchells was entertaining. In fact, observing them was more fun than watching the show. Connie constantly asked questions, wanting to know the end of the movie as soon as it began. Scott would smile and say, "Honey, watch, you'll see." By the time the Mitchells entered ministry at an inner-city church, their eldest

He stops in verse 15 and he begins to pray that the reader will understand the reality of what he's just said, because it's beyond the human mind to conceive. And that's why in Acts 6 it says that a good man of God gives himself to the study of the word and prayer. He studies the word to teach the truths to his people, and he prays that God will release his spirit to help them to understand it, because the human mind can't comprehend it, not even a regenerated human mind. It must have a special work done in it by the Spirit of God. And that's why 1 John 2:27 says, God has given us an anointing. And that anointing is the Spirit of God, who teaches us all these things so that we don't depend on what man teaches, even the best of men. And so Paul stops after this great statement of position and resource and says, I pray for you that God would grant you a spirit of wisdom and revelation in the knowledge of Him. That's what he says in verse 17. That you would understand these things. Beloved, I'm telling you this, I'll say it all my life till I die. You will never be able to live out principles you do not understand. God wants you to learn the truths, and the Spirit is the teacher who takes the Word of God and makes it live in your understanding. And so Paul stops his message and starts his prayer in verse 15. Wherefore, let's look at it. I also, after I heard of your faith in the Lord Jesus and love unto all saints, cease not to give thanks for you, making mention of you in my prayers. And what do I pray for you? That the God of our Lord Jesus Christ, the Father of glory, may give unto you a spirit of wisdom and revelation in the knowledge of Him, the eyes of your understanding being enlightened. Stop right there. I'm praying for you, he says. I'm not praying for anything more than I'm praying for this, that you would just be able to understand. And I'm asking God to release the Holy Spirit to work on your human spirit to produce a spirit of wisdom, a spirit of revelation in the knowledge of Him. This is a work of the Holy Spirit. Look with me at 1 Corinthians chapter 2 for just a moment. 1 Corinthians chapter 2. And in verse 9 it says this, but as it is written, and he quotes out of Isaiah here, eye hath not seen, nor ear heard. In other words, this is not available to human perception externally. You can't see it. You can't hear it. Neither has it entered the heart of man. It isn't even available to intuition. You can't even know it rationally. The things which God hath prepared for them that love Him. Listen, the things that God has given to us in Christ are beyond the human mind to think and beyond the human sight and sound to hear and touch and see. See, how do you get them? Verse 10, God has revealed them to us by His Spirit. For the Spirit searches all things, yes, the deep things of God. That's the only way we'll ever know them. And so we have received, verse 12 says, not the spirit of the world, but the Spirit of God, that we might know the things that are freely given to us of God. Listen to me. There are some people who want to tell us that when you become a Christian, you don't receive the Holy Spirit. If that's true, you will never understand any of the principles you're supposed to be living. That's why Paul says in Romans 8, 9, if any man have not the Spirit of Christ, he's none of his. All Christians possess the Spirit. He is the resident truth teacher, the resident anointer, the one who touches the mind to conceive the things that are beyond conception, humanly speaking. He is the only one, verse 11 says, who knows the things of God. And so, Paul prays, oh God, may your Spirit work on their human spirit to produce a spirit of understanding, that they may know what their position is. Beloved, I'm telling you, if we really ever get the grip on this, boy, it's life-changing. I can only tell you, when this first came and dawned in my life, when the Spirit of God really, and He's still teaching me because I still am not there, but when I first began to realize what was mine in Christ, it literally changed my entire perspective in life dramatically. Now, Paul's got three things in mind that he wants us to understand. Three magnificent, incomparable truths. One, that we would understand the greatness of His plan. Two, the greatness of His power. Three, the greatness of His person. There's no way that I could ever begin to even scratch the surface of these realities, and this will introduce it to you. You take it from there. First of all, Paul prays, O God, may they understand the greatness of your plan for them. Verse 18, the eyes of your understanding.

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Friends, let us now lift our hearts in just a moment of prayer. Heavenly Father, we thank Thee for Thy love. We thank Thee for Thy goodness. And we do indeed pray today that we may have the faith that we need. Increase our faith, dear Father, that we may indeed abide in Thee, that when our Savior shall appear, we may have confidence and not be ashamed before Him at His coming. This is our prayer. In Jesus' name we pray with thanksgiving. Amen.

Jack Johnson and From the Clouds. Before that, Andy Grammer. Keep your head up as we get another morning show rolling along. I'm Chris Sumner. It's May 27th, but feeling like July 27th with highs into the low 30s today. Lots of sunshine and much more to come. A heat warning is in place for much of southern Manitoba right now, west of the Red River, all the way to the Saskatchewan border. So last night, my annual battle for supremacy over dandelions began on the yard. You may have heard me mention yesterday, I came home from a weekend away to find a carpet of yellow on parts of my lawn, not everywhere, but very noticeable on the front yard. So I picked up some spray yesterday and was out there early evening doing my best to cover those problem areas. We'll see how that shakes out, especially with the heat this week, which I suspect will give that Killex a bit of a bump, but hopefully not enough that it injures my grass. But what is done is done. It's on the lawn now. And how about you? What's the yellow to green ratio on your yard right now? And how are those annuals holding up in your pots? I was reminded you need to be checking those pots.

Crash Test Dummies, a Superman song on today's morning show. Andrew Simple before that, and the Ennis Sisters, Somebody Like You. It's Wednesday, May 27th. Heat warning in effect for much of southern Manitoba from the Red River Valley, then westward to the Saskatchewan border. Highs right across the region expected to between 30 and 32 today, with lots of sunshine. Even warmer conditions

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4: And we're into the Wednesday morning show for May 27th. I'm Chris Sumner. Heat warning remains in effect, and I expect it's going to be kicking around for several days as we see daytime highs from today through at least the weekend between 30 and 36 degrees right across southern Manitoba. Well, another episode of Heart of the South just around the corner on what is looking likely to be a hot Saturday night. This weekend, host Harold Giesbrecht featuring a group that was

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his life and fades away. Another young man takes his place. Average Joe, average pace.

0: within our province and interprovincially as well. I think what it highlights is just the criticality of strong collaboration between the provincial policing partners here in Manitoba and the necessity of that cooperation in order to contribute to community safety, right?
1: Investigators also seized 14 guns, approximately $825,000 in cash, and 1.35 million illegal cigarettes. 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
1: A heat warning is in effect for southwestern Manitoba. Risk of thunderstorm early morning, clearing later, windy, high of 35, humidex 35, UV index of 7. Tonight, a few clouds, winds dying down, a low of 18. Thursday, mainly sunny, windy, high of 35, humidex 37, UV index of 8. Friday, sunny, high of 34. Currently in Pilot Mound, it is 15 degrees and 14 in the rest of Westman. Winds are coming in from the east and northeast at 18 kilometers per hour, gusting to 28 with a relative humidity of 64%. Get the latest forecast at your fingertips anytime and anywhere on Discover Westman.

Love Song from Adele, getting us started on a midweek Wednesday afternoon. It is May 27th. My name is Zach Drieger, and we got lots to talk about today. We're going to look ahead to this weekend's Made in Manitoba program with a return visit from Daniel DeSourcy to the program. We're going to look ahead to this weekend's Lawn and Garden Journal and get you prepped for that, how you can call in live to the show and chat with Carla Hersina. We got the news team on standby with all the latest local headlines and weather, and as always, we got some wonderful music to fill in the rest, including the 3 o'clock Inspirational Music Hour, my favorite part of the day. Hope you could stick around for all of it, but for now, thank you for joining me off the top. Let's get to it.

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1: A heat warning remains in effect for the southwest. A few clouds tonight, a gusty southeast wind becoming light overnight, and a low of 18. Thursday, mainly sunny, slight breeze out of the south, and a high of 35. Thursday night, clear skies, and a low of 20. Sunshine Friday, a high of 34.

a tiny little space of sight, and not knowing where, to say nothing of why, that he writes in his journal, third chapter, words that could easily be criticized by people sitting in a place of comfort, good health, and ease. He opened his mouth and cursed the day of his birth and said, "Let the day perish in which I